0: 90.7.
1: Ladies and gents, this is the moment you've waited for. You've been searching in the dark, your sweat soaking through the floor. And buried in your bones, there's an ache that you can't ignore. Taking your breath,

Sit down, stand up, standing in my strong suit. I guess I had to change my clothes and get up in a jumpsuit. This crown slipping under.